0: Let me take you on a journey through past, present, and into the future. The Greatest Hits Megamix is about to begin.
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Okay, strange things going on the Ross Revenge now. Anyway, via the KR1 World Radio Bunker in the old dunes of Holland, you are listening to me, Bethan. Hope you love it.

You thought you'd come here tonight to some crummy stick-it-in-the-corner disco. But you were wrong, because tonight, this is your

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0: 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Oh yeah, it's time for the top 10 requested songs of the day. 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

Excuse me, sir. It appears you have a phone call. Would you like me to get it, or shall you get it yourself?

All right, this is KR1, World's Radio. This is KR1, World's Radio. For you. All right.

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And now you do what they told you. And now you do what they told you. And now you do what they told you.

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And I remember looking at you then, and I remember thinking that Christmas must have been made for us. 'Cause darling, this is the time.

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1: Cause today I swear I'm not doing anything. 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
2: This is something new, the Casper Slide Party.

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0: 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Are you into it?
1: I mean...
0: Tjonge, jonge. 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
1: Ik krijg een droge bek.

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So gather all your friends around and take them one by one by the hand to a peaceful, loving place.

Yeah, nice. Hi there. Real KR1 Music. My name is Paul, and I hope you enjoy my show from Australia via this bunker in Holland.

0: 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And you let her go.
1: Oh my God, it feels so good. Oh, yeah. Oh.
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1: Oh, slow down. Oh, yeah. Oh, yeah. Who's your daddy? 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
1: Oh, my God. Oh, yeah. Play with my balls. Play with my balls. Oh, that feels so good. Yeah, just roll them around in a circle. Oh my God, I love it when you. Uh-oh, slow down.
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my God, it feels so good. Oh, yeah. 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Oh, yeah. Oh, yeah. Who's your daddy? Who's your daddy? Oh, my God. Oh, yeah. Play with my balls. Play with my balls. 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
1: Rumors spreading around, United takes his town. 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

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KR1, de nieuwe wereldomroep. 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

It is deep I sink. When we fall down into the river of love. One world, one heart, and one understanding, y'all. No corruption, just love are spread, you know.